0: good in us began with you. Your love is the foundation we stand on every day. Thank you to all the Mile High City moms for always being there. Happy Mother's Day.
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Drinking the poison, I was anointed. Now I can speak through tweets and cells. 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

step in the building, Bible on me. 1, 2, 3, you know we deep. 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Matthew 18:20, you said when we come in your name, we coming in.

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1: 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Thank you to all the Mile High City moms for always being there. Happy Mother's Day.
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John got no chill, sober head and his smoke still. 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Simple question, does he really know you? 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I'm dying daddy till he come back. 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
3: 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Hall of Fame on my mind. 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

0: the song with the lyrics, and I was like, man, God's just trying to speak to me right now. 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
1: 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And now you're wondering what magical new life it might lead. 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

0: us began with you. 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Happy Mother's Day.
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brother. 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

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I don't stutter when I utter, I'm a lock in. 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
2: If it don't matter to Christ, it don't matter to me. I'm a ball on the court. Miami Heat. 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Head too high like 100 degrees. Open my Bible, I'm deep in the word and I'm reading. Matthew 6:33. Sheep

price, it don't matter to me. 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Head too high like 100 degrees. Open my Bible, I'm deep in the word and I'm reading. Matthew 6:33. 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

0: Thanks, Mom, for always saying,
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2: Excuse me? 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

Seeds from leaves that fell, planted a demon well. Lies the seed that left receipts on the steps of the feet that lead the wells. Drinking the poison, I was anointed. 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

0: 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Your love is the foundation we stand on every day. Thank you to all the Mile High City moms for always being there. Happy Mother's Day.
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0: 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Your love is the foundation we stand on every day. Thank you to all the Mile High City moms for always being there. Happy Mother's Day. Thank you. 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
1: No, nobody knows that. 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

0: mama. Thanks, Mom, for always saying,
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0: Because I said so. Instead of admitting you had no idea either.
2: 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Do you know who you're talking to?
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0: think you why not start, ayy. 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
5: 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I'm a ball on the court. Miami Heat, sick of the devil that lies in the seat. Head too high like 100 degrees. Open my Bible, I'm deep in the word and I'm reading. Matthew 6:33. 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
0: Yeah! 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From Denver's positive hip-hop, the new Flow 107.1. 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
1: Today, we're diving into a topic that resonates with many people searching for meaning, clarity, and spiritual connection. That is, learning to recognize and respond to Jesus in everyday life. Let's talk about it. My guest today is Rachel Grohl, Bible teacher and author of Hearing Jesus, 365 Daily Devotions for Women. Rachel, welcome to the show, and thank you for joining me today.
2: Thank you so much for having me. Excited to chat a little bit.
1: So what inspired you to write Hearing Jesus?
2: Well, it's also the name of my podcast, and what I have found over the last couple of years is that there are a lot of people who, while they are believers, really struggle in the area of confidence in knowing if it's God's voice or maybe their own emotions or sometimes maybe even the enemy. And so I found that it didn't seem to matter if I was on the mission field or if I was in New York City or if I was here in rural Pennsylvania at the local church. It was a common insecurity so many different women had. And so really, this resource is one of my attempts to provide a resource to really help people learn how to recognize God's voice first from the word, and then, of course, in their daily lives.
1: How do you define hearing Jesus in everyday life?
2: I think for a lot of people, there's a misnomer where they think that it always is going to be this audible voice from God. And while that certainly has happened for people, and I'm not denying that experience, I think more often God speaks to us through his word. And when we read the word, one of the things I always share is that God's voice will never contradict God's word. And so often when we're reading the scripture or we're in prayer and we hear God's voice, we're so quick to dismiss it because I think we forget that God is a God who has designed us to be in relationship with him. And so for me, what hearing Jesus sounds like is, you know, a confirmation in my spirit where he has given me a job to do, or maybe he's given me a word for someone, or he's called me to pray for someone, and learning how to tune into that voice. You know, he's a gentleman and he's not going to force himself on us, but really the obedience portion is our role. And so that's what it looks like for me in my life.
1: Rachel, how do you believe that people can distinguish between their own thoughts, what we ate last night that's upsetting us, and what we believe Jesus is speaking?
2: So the first litmus test and all of that is going back to the word and making sure that it's confirmed. It's consistent with who we know to be God's character and nature that's revealed in the scriptures. But then beyond that, I think often what happens is the thing that God does a lot is he's stretching us and he's growing us in a relationship with him. And for me, a lot of times that will happen. It'll be contrary to my nature. It'll be contrary to what I want to do or what's comfortable. And the thing about obedience is when God calls us obedience, it's rarely comfortable. And so often I think we dismiss those things because they feel uncomfortable, or surely the Lord's not calling me to do that thing. Or what if I look like a fool? God has told me to go pray for somebody, and what if they reject me? And I think really that obedience portion is the key to learning how to distinguish that voice, because often when we're obedient to that voice, it gets clearer to hear him the next time.
1: So that to me means that we have to have some type of relationship and some spiritual disciplines. Are there specific habits or daily rhythms that you might recommend for cultivating a lifestyle with God and for spiritual listening?
2: One of the things that we do by human nature very easily is we ruminate. We lay down in bed at night and we think about all the different things that have gone wrong throughout the day, and we tend to stew on them. But if we were to take that same method and apply it to the Word of God and really meditate on the Word of God, it really does change things for us. And so for me, in a very practical sense, it looks like having little post-it notes and index cards plastered around my house when I'm trying to memorize a certain portion of scripture, or reviewing the scripture that God gave me earlier in the day to remind me of what it is that he's saying. And we can hold those things in our heart. That's what meditating on God's word is. But yet we often think, oh, that sounds so difficult, or I can't remember to do that. But we're already doing it. We're just doing it in the opposite way by worrying. So I think that's a very practical thing. But one of the reasons I designed this resource particularly is they're very short. You know, these daily experiences with God are designed within just a couple of minutes to give you something consistent that reveals something about your relationship with the Lord and your actual real everyday life. I, as a mom, as a busy mom, I recognize that not everybody has the time to sit down and spend half an hour in the Word every day, but they do have 2 or 3 minutes a day. And so my goal with this was to give them something substantial that would help in their daily lives.
1: How does your prayer life look? What moments do you take aside to communicate with God and to listen? listen for his voice.
2: I actually keep an open dialogue open to the Lord in all circumstances, in all parts of the day. I don't necessarily have a certain period of the day where I set aside just for prayer. Instead, I have what I would call a listening heart or a listening spirit. So in every moment, if the Lord calls me to pray, I just pray. It's kind of like I have this ongoing text thread with my husband, and it's not like we say, hello, good morning, how's your day going? It's just a back and forth dialogue. I kind of keep my heart in that same place with the Lord so that I'm always kind of present and ready and listening for his voice, because I think listening is a big key to hearing.
1: How do you respond to people that are a bit more skeptical and that might question the idea of hearing the voice of the Lord in our modern context?
2: Well, I think sometimes we forget that we were created by a creative God who has designed us by nature to hear him and be in relationship with him. And I think a lot of times part of the reason why we don't hear his voice is because we're not listening. And so I would challenge anybody that's in that place to put God to the test, because he's trustworthy in that area. I know that to be true. But we also have to be slowing down enough to listen and to pay attention.
1: What specific biblical passages do you believe anchor your message?
2: I think in John chapter 17, also Matthew 28, which is the Great Commission scripture. But really the goal, I believe, that scripture points us to as believers is that we are to know him and we're to make him known. The way that we do that is by knowing him ourselves. The way we know him is by reading his word, learning his character, learning his nature, and recognizing his voice.
1: And you're right. I think even in John 10 and 27, the word says, my sheep hear my voice. Mm-hmm. And I know them and they follow me. What role do you think silence or stillness plays in learning to hear Jesus?
2: Well, you know, I learned a lot about that from being a mom. I have three very different daughters with very different personalities. And I know that the way I interact and communicate with each one of them is a little bit different. But as they've gotten older, I've realized that as much as I can pour into them by speaking to them, I can learn so much by listening and hearing their heart as well. And I think the same thing applies to our relationship with the Lord. Part of the back and forth of any relationship is listening to the heart of somebody else. And so often, because we're busy and we're rushing through the day or rushing through our lives, so many things on our plate, we don't take that time to listen. But he's there ready and waiting and craving that time with us. But again, he's not going to force himself on us. He's waiting for us to prioritize our relationship with him and still our hearts long enough to listen to him.
1: Rachel, how do you believe that cultural or these modern day distractions interfere with spiritual listening, and how can we overcome some of them?
2: Number one, being intentional really sets the tone. And, you know, there's a lot of different resources out there, but one of my favorites is just the listening prayer, where there is no agenda. We're not going to God in prayer for a list of things that we want him to do. And we're not going to God for a list of problems that we want him to solve. Instead, we're going to God just to be in his presence. And I think sometimes that is the kind of prayer that has fallen by the wayside in our busy lives. Like you said, there's so many different voices that are competing for our attention. But I think, you know, just in a similar way, when we think about maybe our relationships with our husbands or our best friends or our children, we have to be intentional about spending time with them. It doesn't necessarily happen automatically. The only automatic time that you spend with people are maybe people at your job or people that you are interacting with in your day-to-day, your neighbor or something like that. But I think to have those deeper relationships, we have to be intentional about setting a time aside to spend with those people. And I think the same thing is true with our relationship with the Lord.
1: As a mom, how is it that you're going about teaching your children about listening for God and about prayer? What are some of the things that you invest in their hearts?
2: As a former children's pastor, I have a heart for children and teaching children the gospel. But I think as a parent, as my kids have all gotten older and made the decision to follow the Lord, one of the things that I've realized with them is, of course, there's a moment where they have to make their faith their own. But so much of what they learned is just by observing me. And I think me having a sincere relationship with the Lord is the thing that rubbed off on them the most. They might not necessarily remember all the different Sunday school lessons that we dragged them to all over the years, but they do know what it's like to see me read the Bible, and they know what it's like for me to hit my knees in prayer. And I've seen that my own authentic relationship with the Lord has been the most impactful tool to help them understand how to have their own relationship with the Lord.
1: How do you believe community, including the church or small groups, can play a role in helping individuals individuals to discern the voice of God.
2: I know in my own experience, especially when I was a younger believer and I had doubts about things that maybe the Lord was calling me to do, or maybe he was calling me to let go of something, it was really helpful to bounce that off of somebody else that was a little bit more experienced in the faith. Even now, there are things that my children will receive from somebody else in our faith community that they might not receive from me, just because by the very nature of me being mom, they might be hearing the same exact thing, but are able to receive it from somebody else in their life. And so in those moments, I'm incredibly thankful for the way that the Lord has provided other people to speak into the lives of my children. The benefit of that is God has given us this body of Christ, this family of believers, to speak into our situations and to remind us what God has said about our situations. And I'm so thankful for the way that God does that in the context of community.
1: What challenges did you personally face in really learning to lean in and really learning to trust what you were hearing? And then how did you overcome some of those obstacles?
2: Well, you know, I grew up in a family that was really marked by poverty and addiction. And so from the very young age of 15, when I first got saved, I had to learn what it really meant to understand that God was a father, and not just a father, but a good father, because I didn't necessarily have that example. And the beauty of the relationship that I have with the Lord is that he has proven himself over and over and over again to be a reliable, good father. And so in the context of that relationship, one of the most difficult seasons of our lives that my husband and I went through was in a failed adoption. We were doing an international adoption. At the very end, he ended up being trafficked, and that little boy does not live in our home. And, you know, there's a lot that goes into that, a lot of work with the government and all sorts of things that we had to go through. But the end of the story is that we lost him. And I remember just being at this pivotal moment where literally my carpet was wet with my tears, just sorrow over losing this little guy. And I had to make the decision if I believed God was who he said he was, and if I believed that God was who I said he was, because I said that God was good and I knew that God said he was good, but in that moment it did not feel good. And so I had to make the decision to decide if God was really good, even when my circumstances were not. And I think what that did for me, because I made that decision to still believe him, even though it didn't feel that way, it invited him into the sorrow and the heartbreak and the heart. And while not everybody's going to go through a failed adoption, we live in a broken world that is full of sin and people. And because of that, there's heartache this side of heaven. And I think often we push God out of the scenarios without realizing that's the very reason he sent Jesus, the rescue plan, because we were not designed to go through those things alone without him. And it's only through the help of the Holy Spirit that we're able to get through those things. And so inviting God into the hard, it helped me understand, I think, probably for the first time, who he really was, even when my circumstances in the physical didn't line up with what I was seeing in the spiritual.
1: How do you, Rachel, encourage people when they feel like, I'm not even sure if I've ever heard the voice of God, I don't immediately feel like I'm hearing anything? What would you say to those people who want to hear, but just feel like they just don't?
2: Well, often when I hear that from people and I press them a little further and I ask them what they're reading in the Word, what I find out is they're not really reading the Word. Because, you know, while we are all created different, there are some consistent things that we see in the Word, the way that God speaks and his character and his nature. Those things do not change. He wants us to be in the Word. That's why we have it. That's why he's called the Word. He's created us for this relationship. And so I would say go back to the Word and start reading consistently. You know, even with my youngest daughter, who's 15, one of the things that we've been doing with her is I handed her a highlighter and I said, I want you to go read, just start reading anywhere in the scriptures you want to start, but I want you to read a whole chapter. And then I want you to read it a second time and look for what sticks out in your heart. What ends up happening is she's like, Mom, this verse really stood out to me. I'm like, well, there's a reason for that. Often we forget that that's how we train our hearts and our minds to recognize his voice, by looking at the word he's already given us. When we start to understand that, then it becomes easier to hear it in our everyday lives.
1: Rachel, how can we learn more? Where can we get a copy of your resource?
2: I always push people towards the local Christian bookstore because I am a big proponent of supporting those guys. But pretty much anywhere books are sold, you can get a copy of it. And then, of course, my podcast is free. That's called Hearing Jesus. And then I have the Hearing Jesus for Kids podcast as well.
1: Rachel Grohl, thank you so much for joining me today.
2: Thanks for having me. It's been a pleasure.
1: And thank you for listening. Won't you join me again? I'm your host, Michael Leach, shouting out to the women who show up with love and strength and care and nurturing. Tissues for

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2: Let's go!

father. 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

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If I

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1: Hey, what you doing? 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

0: 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I'm just chilling with the squad. Hey, what you doing? I'm just chilling with my family. Hey, what you doing? I'm just chilling with my God.
1: Motherhood. Mama. Powered by love, sustained by prayer. Because she's an inspiration and she has the ability of always knowing what to do when we need it most.
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seeds from leaves that fell. Planted a demon well. Lies the seed that left receipts on the steps of the feet that lead the wells. Drinking the poison, I was anointed. Now I can speak through tweets and cells. For people that's weak and needed a shoulder to weep, I sweep and teach them well. I feel like I'm back at the grave, back at the chain.

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0: good in us began with you. Your love is the foundation we stand on every day. Thank you to all the Mile High City moms for always being there. Happy Mother's Day.
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3: Hold on. What'd he say? 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
1: Yeah! 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
1: Last time in the church was the Churchill Downs. Tatted verse, but the pen washed out. Praying that you get some new designer, but you don't pray to your designer. Got the fear, got shirt, but the fear not around. Too hurt, don't know how to heal now. Praying that you get what you desire, but you don't pray to no Messiah.

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Tatted verse, but a pair washed out. Praying that you get some new designer, but you don't pray to your designer. 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

0: church was the Churchill Downs. 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

lottery. Attracted to your looks, but attention drawn to your modesty. 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

0: in us began with you. Your love is the foundation we stand on every day. Thank you to all the Mile High City moms for always being there. Happy Mother's Day.
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step in the building, Bible on me. 1, 2, 3, you know we deep. Just like Moses splitting the sea. We walk in the church, I ain't paying the fee. I make time for God, he make time for me. Matthew 18:20, you said when we come in your name, we coming in.

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brother. 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

0: heaven. 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
1: "Because I said so. I'm your mother."
0: Because I said so. Instead of admitting you had no idea either.
2: 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Do you know who you're talking to?
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0: you doing? 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I'm just chilling with my God.
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0: 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Your love is the foundation we stand on every day. Thank you to all the Mile High City moms for always being there. Happy Mother's Day.
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1: Yeah. I've been grinding all day and all night. 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

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Wait, something like that. 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Something like that. Yeah, something like that. Hold up. Something like that. Wait, something like that. 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Something like that.

0: like that. 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Hold up. Something like that. Yeah, something like that. Hold up. Something like that. Hey, something like that. Hold up. Hey, something like that.
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2: And you know that song that goes G-O-D-D-I-D. 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

D-I-D. 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
2: 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Miami Heat. 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Head too high like 100 degrees. 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Matthew 6:33. She first

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1: 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Happy Mother's Day.
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0: good in us began with you. Your love is the foundation we stand on every day. Thank you to all the Mile High City moms for always being there. Happy Mother's Day.
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0: 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If moms ran the world, we'd have snacks, schedules, and emotional support. If dads ran it,
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0: Yeah. Happy Mother's Day to the true CEO of the house. 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

brother. You ain't got a lot of time, so get your head up out the gutter. 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Keep on playing God, and he gon' mess around and pull your covers. 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

father. You ain't got a lot of time, so get your head up out the gutter. 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Keep on playing God, and he gon' mess around and pull your covers. Only one way up to heaven, there would never be another. If I said it, then I'm in it. I don't stutter when I utter, I'm a lock-in. Ain't no break time, I just clocked in. 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

0: later when we get there. 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
1: If it don't matter to Christ, it don't matter to me. 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
0: Yeah. Happy Mother's Day to the true CEO of the house. 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

seeds from leaves that fell. Planted a demon well. Lies the seed that left receipts on the steps of the feet that lead the wells. Drinking the poison, I was anointed. Now I can speak through tweets and cells. 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

0: blending in. 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I'ma praise the Lord forever in a day. Gotta let the way maker make a way. 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That's a fact.
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0: 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Your love is the foundation we stand on every day. 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Happy Mother's Day.
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breakaway. In the meantime, trying to break a leg on these 808s, I ate away. Like a dinner plate, put the pen to page, go renegade. Ride around my Chevrolet, Sunday service, never late. 10%, fill the plate, blessings, they rain down. Hit my knees, I pray now, thank God he made a way out. I stay out on that concrete, his will,

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That sounds dumb. Let the redeemed of the Lord tell their story. Wonder where I got that from. Meek does not mean weak. Don't get it confused. I don't run like that. They popping the mentions and saying I'm killing these beats. I said something like that. Yeah, something like that. Something like that. Something like that. Hold up. Something like that. Yeah, something like that. Hold up. Something like that. Something like that. Hold up. Something like that.

0: like that. Like, something like that. Hold up. Something like that. Yeah, something like that. Hold up. Something like that. Like, something like that. Hold up. Something like that.
1: John the Baptist's message was clear.
2: 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God's kingdom is here.
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0: Mama. 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
1: 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I'm your mother."
0: Because I said so. Instead of admitting you had no idea either.
2: 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You better watch yourself. Do you know who you're talking to?
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you wanna bet, it's obvious. 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